That's right, y'all. It's the D, the K, the M, the Digital Confusion Mix Show in your eardrums. You've been in tune to my main man, DJ Edgar Tronic from the Digital Confusion Mix Show crew. And you have been in tune to the live recording that happens each and every Friday all summer long for absolutely free at the Vina Prata at the Blumenrad. Big shout outs to the entire Blumenrad crew for making this happen and supporting us so we can support you with music for 12 hours long each and every Friday, and then give you 3 hours of how it happened, exactly how it happened, right there live at the event, and then we bring it to you here at the Digital Confusion Mix Show. If you want to join us down there, you can always register, get yourself a table. 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You can also check out all of our dates that are available via the Digital Confusion Mix Show site, digitalconfusionmusic.com, and find out what's going on in the world of Digital Confusion crew. Big ups and shout outs to my man DJ Lavo from Leisure Music. You could check out some of his music yourself on his SoundCloud, soundcloud.com/Lavo_OK, LAVO_OK. He's got a couple of free downloads for some of his tracks up there, some things that are available, some things that he's doing in collaboration with others, and a couple of releases on Leisure Music, of course. So be on the lookout for all of that coming your way. And if you want to be in the world of DJ JoJo and get some exclusive DJ mixes that were made by me, over 100 hours of mixes available on my Mixcloud, mixcloud.com/DJ-JOE-JOE. It's about that time, y'all. Time for your man DJ JoJo to stretch the arms, stretch the legs. We about to exit stage right and make a move, but the groove continues right here on your radio on FM Fear with Silly Solid Swound Sound. And you know what they do, they keep the party going until the sun comes up on that early Sunday morning. That's it, that's all from your man DJ JoJo. Big ups and shout outs to all the people that support the Digital Confusion Mix Show. Big ups and shout outs to all the DJs that make the Digital Confusion Mix Show what it is. Shout outs to Leisure Music crew, shout outs to the Blumenrad crew, and especially shout out to my Digital Confusion Mix Show crew. That's it, that's all from me, man.

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1: Zur Verfügung gestellt von Gasteiner Infinity Water. 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
2: Good morning, 6 o'clock, time for the news headlines. A bomb blast at a restaurant in Moscow leaves 3 dead. And Hungary powers down its only nuclear plant for the first time. Here's John Cummins with the FM4 News.
3: Thanks, Dave. Reports from Russia say a bomb has been detonated in a restaurant in central Moscow, killing 3 people and wounding 21 others. Russia's anti-terrorist committee says an unidentified woman tried to smuggle the explosive device into the restaurant but was stopped by security. Eyewitnesses say a senior military official was holding a celebration in the restaurant. Security has been stepped up for high-ranking military officers following a series of assassination attempts linked to the war in Ukraine. President Trump says he will hold off on ordering new U.S. strikes against Iran at the request of Middle Eastern allies, who he says have reached the parameters of a deal to end the 5-month war. In a post on social media, Trump said such a deal must include the immediate reopening of the Strait of Hormuz to shipping. Reports say Saudi Arabia has raised concerns about potential Iranian retaliation. Veteran Pentagon reporter Barbara Starr says the U.S. is faced with a difficult situation.
4: I think the real question here is if somebody comes up with a so-called deal, where does that leave everything? Who controls the Strait of Hormuz? And if not, and we see a round of escalation, what is that actually going to get the U.S.? Does that mean that the Iranians are suddenly going to give in to everything that President Trump wants? That's pretty doubtful.
3: Hungary's Prime Minister Peter Modyar says his country's only nuclear plant is being powered down this weekend because of record low water levels on the Danube. The POX plant generates nearly half of Hungary's electricity. It's the first full shutdown in the plant's 44-year history, the BBC's Klitsia Sala reports.
5: Like much of Europe, Hungary has seen very low rainfall and high temperatures for much of the summer. This has been a major test of the country's energy resilience. With the Danube falling to its lowest level in 30 years, its waters cannot be used to cool the POX nuclear power plant, which produces almost half of Hungary's electricity. On Thursday, the Prime Minister warned this could trigger an energy crisis and urged Hungarians to limit energy consumption at peak times. Environmental NGOs argue that Hungary must transition to renewable energy that isn't vulnerable to climate change.
3: And transparency requirements for artificial intelligence come into force today across the European Union under the bloc's AI Act. AI-generated images and audio, AI chatbots and deepfakes must be clearly labelled by companies, media or public bodies, or they could face hefty fines. Private use is excluded. Digitalization State Secretary Alexander Pröll says people must be made aware when they are dealing with AI. To the weather now, and today we'll see a mixture of sunshine, cloud and thundery showers, with these mainly in alpine areas and later also from Salzburg through to the Waldviertel. It will be hot and humid with maximums of between 28 and 35 degrees.
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9: Good morning. I'm pretty certain I can guarantee you that this show has been produced 100% AI-free. Maybe even eye-free. I don't know. Good morning, everybody. That is not what I wanted to play. This is what I want to play.

0: That's Jane. All right. It is 6:18 in the morning. Time to talk about a current viral video hit. And this time, it comes from an American comedian described as the millennial Weird Al Yankovic. So a funny guy who's kind of good at music, who makes fun of pop stars, but in a lighthearted, wholesome way. The U.S. comedian, actor, musician, and YouTuber Kyle Harris Gordon has become very popular with his parodies of old pop songs, which brings us to Kyle Gordon's latest viral video hit. It has probably crossed your social media feeds in some way or another. It's Mr. Jumbo.
1: Hey there, Mr. Jumbo, out there in the African sun, do you ever get tired?
2: Mr. Jumbo is a satirical musical comedy single released on July 17th, and it serves as a parody of Paul Simon's 1986 album, Graceland.
3: The Mississippi Delta was shining like a national guitar.
2: In Mr. Jumbo, singer Kyle Gordon performs as a fictional aging 1980s singer-songwriter who travels to Africa to find deep musical inspiration. It mocks Western artists from the 70s and 80s, like Paul Simon or Talking Heads or Peter Gabriel, who traveled to Africa to integrate local sounds into their music, often coming across as naive or subtly objectifying the culture.
4: When my comedy works best, I do a lot of parody and satire. For one thing, I try as hard as I can not to parody individual people. I try to take on, like, either eras or types of people or genres.
2: Comedy musician Kyle Gordon skyrocketed to mainstream internet fame in the summer of 2023 with his viral hit Planet of the Bass, an affectionate parody of 1990s Eurodance music featuring his character, DJ Crazy Times.
5: Oh, I've got an idea. World peace!
2: Kyle Gordon is everywhere. His third album is set to be released in October. It features nature documentary-style narration from...
6: Hello, I'm Dan Radcliffe, and I'm excited to announce the release of our upcoming album, Kyle Gordon is Everywhere.
4: I think all my parodies, even though they can be biting at times, it always is coming from a place of, like, genuine interest and passion and love a lot of the times.
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7: So, I'm here.

That was Sylvan Esso, Hot Slob. Before that, Nia Archives, There Goes My Hat, and Season With Coming Up in the World, 6:32 in the morning on Saturday, and the Bates are Sick of Men.

0: Wenn Projekt, dann Hornbach. 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
6: Good morning, 7 o'clock, time for the news headlines. 3 people have been killed in a bombing at a Moscow restaurant. And President Trump says he is halting U.S. strikes on Iran. Here's John Cummins with the FM4 News.
7: Thanks, Dave. Reports from Russia say a bomb has been detonated in a restaurant in central Moscow, killing 3 people and wounding 21 others. Russia's anti-terrorist committee says an unidentified woman tried to smuggle the explosive device into the restaurant but was stopped by security. The BBC's Olga Ivshina has more.
8: Russian independent media has been summarizing information, and it seems that eyewitnesses which have been on the ground were saying that possibly it was some military official who had some celebrations in that restaurant. For the first time since the start of the invasion, the explosion has happened in the center of Moscow, in public place. And of course, it affects mood of people. They feel that the war is becoming closer and closer to them. They feel the impact.
7: President Trump says he will hold off on ordering new U.S. strikes against Iran at the request of Middle Eastern allies, who he says have reached the parameters of a deal to end the 5-month war. In a post on social media, Trump said such a deal must include the immediate reopening of the Strait of Hormuz to shipping. Reports say Saudi Arabia has raised concerns with Washington about potential Iranian retaliation. The Venezuelan government and opposition say they will begin talks next week on a political transition. It follows the ousting of President Nicolas Maduro by U.S. Special Forces in January. The movement, led by the exiled Nobel Prize-winning opposition leader Maria Corina Machado, says it will not be taking part. The first round is expected to focus on strengthening democracy and assistance for those affected by the recent earthquake. And transparency requirements for artificial intelligence come into force today across the European Union under the bloc's AI Act. AI-generated images and audio, AI chatbots and deepfakes must be clearly labelled by companies, media or public bodies, or they could face hefty fines. Private use is excluded. Austria's Digitalization State Secretary Alexander Pröll says assistance is available for businesses, but he insisted government officers would fully comply with the new rules.
9: Das bedeutet, die öffentliche Verwaltung wird bei KI-Anwendungen diese dementsprechend auch kennzeichnen, damit die Menschen wissen, sie haben es mit KI zu tun.
7: That's Alexander Pröll. To the weather now, and today we'll see a mixture of sunshine, cloud and thundery showers, with these mainly in alpine areas and later also from Salzburg through to the Waldviertel. It will be hot and humid with maximums of between 28 and 35 degrees.
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6: Will be hot and humid. I thought we're already halfway there. Well, we're about 7:04 in the morning on a Sunday, and it's looking

0: that was Finn Wolfhard with Follow. So, this afternoon, indie music legend Kate Nash is going to host an hour of radio when she will be the guest in our show, FM4 Lieblingslieder. The musician has been very outspoken over the last couple of years about the state of the music industry. A few massive companies make massive profits while many smaller and independent artists are struggling. Tickets are getting more expensive and touring as an artist as well. Now, to subsidize for the high cost of touring, Kate Nash even started an OnlyFans account a few years ago, for which she got a lot of media attention, which in turn helped her to speak about the current situation for touring artists.
1: I should be sat here saying, oh, so it's a lot better than it was in my day, but that's not the case. And it should be. And we should have diversity and we should be including the working class, you know? I started an OnlyFans account to subsidize the losses that I was experiencing on touring for having a certain quality of show, which was like, I pay my band. I have a human band. I don't just have backing tracks. I believe in musicianship. I want to see that thrive. And so I started the OnlyFans and it was called Butts for Tour Buses. And I sell pictures of my ass to subsidize the losses. And it's actually been great because it's got me into Parliament. It's got me into like City Hall in Belfast. It's been taken very seriously, like globally as well. It's got people talking because they're like, if this artist that has made cultural impact, that has everything going for me, that should mean that it works and it still doesn't. What does that mean for anyone who has less than me? So I think it made a really good point. My ass is shining a light on the matter.
0: That is a fabulous sentence. Tune in this afternoon for a special edition of our FM4 Lieblingslieder when Kate Nash will talk about life, music, the state of the music industry, indie sleaze, and a whole lot more.

Panda Bear and Sonic Boom, A Question of When. I think that's probably one of my favorite releases so far this summer. Just recently came out. The entire album is actually available in vinyl as well as a 3D embossed cover, which is getting all fancy and stuff. They also apparently feature a harp player, which is, well, you don't hear that every day, do you? Anyway, I like it. It's new, relatively, and I have something else I like. Dom Dalla and Nelly Furtado, this is Eat Your Man. You know, if you haven't planned your brunch yet.

0: Diese Sendung wurde präsentiert vom Trendmöbelhaus Mömax. Sieht doch gleich besser aus.
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2: Good morning. 8 o'clock. Time for the news headlines. A blast at a Moscow restaurant leaves 3 dead and over 20 injured. And Hungary faces an energy crisis as its only nuclear power plant goes offline. Here's John Cummins with the FM4 News.
3: Thanks, Dave. 3 people have been killed and 21 injured in a bombing at a restaurant in central Moscow. Russia's anti-terrorist committee says an unidentified woman tried to smuggle an explosive device into the restaurant but was stopped by security. Reports say a senior military official was holding a celebration in the restaurant. This eyewitness described the scene to Russian media.
4: Everything was moving very quickly, but there was definitely no panic. There were cars, flowers, nothing seemed to be stopping people from driving in. I saw someone helping a woman into a car while others were escorting people down the stairs towards the square. People really did seem confused. It looked like the birthday party of some general.
3: Security has been stepped up for high-ranking Russian military figures following a series of assassination attempts linked to the war in Ukraine. Hungary's Prime Minister Peter Modyar says his country's only nuclear plant is being powered down this weekend for the first time in its 44-year history because of record low water levels on the Danube, which is used for cooling. The Pocs plant generates nearly half of Hungary's electricity. Modyar has warned that the plant could remain idled for weeks, triggering an energy crisis, with Hungary forced to import electricity at surging prices. President Trump says he's halting U.S. strikes against Iran at the request of Middle Eastern allies, who he says have reached the parameters of a deal to end the 5-month war. In a post on social media, Trump said such a deal must include the immediate reopening of the Strait of Hormuz to shipping. The BBC's Barry McCaffrey reports.
5: Speculation had been mounting that fighting would escalate after President Trump said on Wednesday the U.S. would hit Iran very hard following an Iranian attack on an American military base in Jordan. Reports in U.S. media said joint attacks with Israel targeting Iran's energy infrastructure were being considered. But last night, President Trump said he was holding fire for now after being asked to do so by Iran and other countries in the region.
3: Cuba has suffered a partial blackout, leaving around half the island's residents without electricity. The country has been facing a prolonged energy crisis due to aging infrastructure and a major economic slump, as well as a fuel blockade imposed by the Trump administration. There have been 5 nationwide blackouts since the start of this year. To the weather, and today we'll see a mixture of sunshine, cloud and thundery showers, with these mainly in alpine areas, but also later from Salzburg through to the Waldviertel. Top temperatures today will range from 28 to 35 degrees.
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13: So still hot, but not quite as hot. I guess hot enough to pass out and maybe get on your swim shirt.
14: I am dancing in the club in my swim shirt. I just skip the line bouncer like my swim shirt. I am dancing.

That's Telescreen's Baby, I Know You Well. Good morning. It is 8:30 on a Sunday morning. Do you know what your plans are today? If not, let me take you to one of the loveliest regions in Austria, the Salzkammergut. In Gmunden at the Traunsee, the Salzkammergut Festwochen are currently taking place, and today you can see some outstanding female artists at the open-air event, Her Stage, in the Toscana Park.

The electro glam queen Ankati Khoi, feminist dialect pop sensation Anna Buchegger, and charming indie pop outfit Lovehead will be the three acts on stage tonight with a picturesque backdrop of the Traunsee and the Traunstein. So, you know, if you're close by or can get there, I would say don't miss it.

0: Diese Sendung wurde präsentiert vom Trendmöbelhaus Mömax. Sieht doch gleich besser aus.
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2: Good morning, 9 o'clock, time for the news headlines. Moscow restaurant bombing kills 3 and leaves over 20 injured. And talks are set to begin in Venezuela on a political transition. Here's John Cummins with the FM4 News.
3: Thanks, Dave. 3 people have been killed and 21 injured in a bombing at a restaurant in central Moscow. Russia's anti-terrorist committee says an unidentified woman tried to smuggle an explosive device into the restaurant, which was hosting a private function at the time, but she was stopped by security. The BBC's Steve Rosenberg has more.
4: People in the Russian capital are getting used to dramatic things happening, whether it's Ukrainian drones attacking the big Moscow oil refinery and sending a huge black cloud over the city, or whether it's reports and news of senior Russian military figures being assassinated in car bombs. So obviously people are waiting to find out more details, to find out who may have been targeted. And as I say, maybe more information will come out in the hours ahead.
3: President Trump says he's halting U.S. strikes against Iran at the request of Middle Eastern allies. In a post on social media, Trump said the move was contingent on a deal being reached that included the immediate reopening of the Strait of Hormuz to shipping. There was speculation that fighting would escalate, but Trump appears to have been swayed by concerns raised by Saudi Arabia and others. The Venezuelan government and opposition say they will begin talks next week on a political transition. The first round's expected to focus on strengthening democracy and assistance for those affected by the recent devastating earthquake. NPR's Catherine Osborne reports.
5: The Trump administration holds immense influence in Venezuela since the capture of former President Nicolas Maduro in January, developing a close partnership with his replacement, Delcy Rodriguez. Washington says it wants economic recovery for Venezuela first, and then democratization. Maduro clung to power after international observers said he lost the last election, so a key demand by the opposition is a fair vote. But many Venezuelans hold only cautious expectations for these talks, because they're occurring without the most popular opposition leader, Nobel Peace Prize winner Maria Corina Machado.
3: Transparency requirements for artificial intelligence come into force today across the European Union under the bloc's AI Act. AI-generated images and audio, AI chatbots and deepfakes must be clearly labelled by companies, media or public bodies, or they could face hefty fines. Private use is excluded. Austria's Digitalisation State Secretary Alexander Pröll has insisted government officers will fully comply with the new rules, saying people needed to know when they were interacting with AI. To the weather now, and today we'll see a mixture of sunshine, cloud and thundery showers, with these mainly in alpine areas and later also from Salzburg through to the Waldviertel. It will be hot and humid with maximums of between 28 and 35 degrees.
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9: Yep, that's me, Dave Dempsey, with 2 right thumbs, I guess. It's one of those mornings. Hopefully, it's going to be an awesome day, though. We're going to get started with a little bit of hello. Actually, hello, hello from Uchiyama.

0: Deutsche with Anxiety. Before that, Jesse Ware and Free Yourself, 9:31 in the morning. And right now, if you look at statistics at least, this week and next week, most people in Austria are on holidays, taking their time off and, you know, enjoying some days at the beach or maybe in the mountains. But if so many people are away, it can get life-threatening for others. Currently, there's a shortage of blood donations in hospitals in Austria. At least that's according to the spokesman of the Austrian Red Cross, Margit Draxl.
1: Alle 90 Sekunden braucht man in Österreich eine Blutkonserve, um Leben zu retten. Und Blutkonserven sind per se nur 42 Tage haltbar. Was bedeutet das? Wir brauchen Blutspender, Freiwillige. Und die ganz besonders aktuell in der Ferienzeit.
0: Just 4% of the people in Austria donate blood regularly, which is sort of a low number. The Red Cross is looking to increase this number and is inviting Austrians to give it a try. All blood types are needed at the moment. You can find all the info, if you want to, at blut.at.

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8: And time for the news headlines. A bombing at a restaurant in Moscow leaves 3 dead. And at least 7 Palestinians have been killed in Israeli strikes in Gaza. Here is John Cummins and the FM4 News.
10: Thanks, Reem. 3 people have been killed and 21 injured in a bombing at a restaurant in central Moscow. Russia's anti-terrorist committee says a woman tried to smuggle an explosive device into the restaurant, which was hosting a private function at the time, but she was stopped by security. There's speculation that a military figure may have been the target. The BBC's Steve Rosenberg has more.
11: A heavily armed police presence appeared very quickly. Investigators were on the scene to try to piece together exactly what had happened. One other piece of information, which is quite important, I think, and we got that from the website of the restaurant itself. The restaurant had been closed to the general public on Saturday evening for a private function. What we don't know yet is what that function was, what that private function was. In other words, who the target of this attack was.
10: President Trump says he's halting U.S. strikes against Iran at the request of Middle Eastern allies. In a post on social media, Trump said the move was contingent on a deal being reached that included the immediate reopening of the Strait of Hormuz to shipping. Trump had recently threatened to hit Iran hard, but he appears to have been swayed by concerns raised by Saudi Arabia and others. Reports from Gaza say at least 7 people have been killed in Israeli airstrikes in Gaza City, Deir al-Bahla and Khan Yunis. 2 people died after their apartment was hit by a missile. Violence is continuing in Gaza despite a deal agreed by the Palestinian militant group Hamas to disarm. Health officials say over 150 people were killed in Gaza in July, including 21 children. NPR's Anas Baba reports.
12: Israel continues to bomb across Gaza while expanding the territory under its military control to more than 2/3 of the strip. Those operations have continued even as U.S.-led efforts focus on securing a lasting ceasefire, Hamas disarmament, and a new administration for Gaza. The latest Israeli airstrike before dawn Saturday hit medication warehouses. Israel's military says the warehouses stored rifles without providing any evidence.
10: And the veteran American actor Vincent Pastore, known for his leading role on the hit series The Sopranos, has died at the age of 80. Pastore made a career portraying Italian-American gangsters, appearing in movies from the 1980s, including Goodfellas, Carlito's Way, and A Brooklyn State of Mind. Tributes have been paid by friends and fellow actors. To the weather now, and today we'll see a mixture of sunshine, cloud and thundery showers, with these mainly in alpine areas, but also later from Salzburg through to the Waldviertel. It will be hot and humid, with maximums of between 28 and 35 degrees.
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13: Salida del vuelo con destino a la felicidad.

Bringing out the Austin Powers in my dance capabilities. That was Pizzicato 5, Mon Amour Tokyo, a prominent 1997 single by the influential Japanese Shibuya K band, Pizzicato 5. Okay, we're going to stay in Nippon. I've got now a Japanese avant-garde pop artist called Hakushi Hasegawa. And the single that I'm about to play was released on the 21st of July. It's the second single for their studio record, Honest Feeling Album. Okay, anybody in the mood for delicate electronic art pop? That's very fresh. It's called Suffocation Diary, Hakushi Hasegawa. Okay, here we go. 1, 2, 3.

0: Ah, Empire of the Sun music on the radio. A core good memory for moi, because I went to see Empire of the Sun at the Arena in Wien just a couple of weeks ago, and it was awesome. All right, 24 minutes past 10 o'clock. Time for this.
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0: A little soul. That's right, curated by friend and colleague Wolfgang Bachschwül. Today's first edition of A Little Soul contains two songs. The second, Direction l'Aventure, a French language song, and the title of the 1973 studio album by the acclaimed German Schlager singer Mary Ruse. Following her international breakthrough and sellout

I like a good whistle in a song, don't you? If you don't know how to whistle, I'll tell you how. You just put your mouth together and blow. Small feet, all and everyone at 10:48. Okay, on the turntables now, we got something that was released in July this year. July 22nd, to be exact. All right, it comes to us from a Leeds in the UK-based instrumental trio called Gotts Street Park, and it features vocals by British singer Celeste. Okay, it's all about finding out that, you know what, I don't think this romantic relationship is really doing it for me, and I need to move on. The track is called Easy.

Eine so herzige Abrechnung. Aber Fina and Onions. Yeah, you make me cry like onions do. Aber Fina, homegrown music, music made in Austria. All right, I promised you some underwater love, and so here it comes. It's a prominent 1997 acid jazz and trip-hop track by the English band Smoke City. All right, it was used for a lot of Werbung back in the day, and I'm pretty sure if you haven't heard it before, you'll probably think, this sounds familiar.

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0: 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President Trump halts attacks against Iran. And Russia says it has intercepted more than 600 Ukrainian drones. Here is John Cummins and the FM Fear News.
2: Thanks, Reem. President Trump says he's halting U.S. strikes against Iran at the request of Middle Eastern allies. In a post on social media, Trump said the move was contingent on a deal being reached that included the immediate reopening of the Strait of Hormuz to shipping. Trump had recently threatened to hit Iran hard, but he appears to have been swayed by concerns raised by Saudi Arabia and others. Iran analyst Mehran Kamrava from Georgetown University says Trump's threats are becoming less credible.
3: This is not the first time that President Trump has threatened Iran with massive bombardment. Bombing Iran into the Stone Ages still is something that people in Tehran talk about and indeed laugh at. And so this is becoming somewhat of a pattern from the United States.
2: Three people have been killed and 21 injured in a bombing at a restaurant in central Moscow. Russia's anti-terrorist committee says a woman tried to smuggle an explosive device into the restaurant, which was hosting a private function at the time, but she was stopped by security. There's speculation that a military figure may have been the target. The woman who died in the bombing has not been identified. Security has been boosted for senior Russian military leaders following a series of attacks linked to the war in Ukraine. Reports from Gaza say at least seven people have been killed in Israeli airstrikes in Gaza City, Deir al-Bahla and Khan Yunis. The violence is continuing in Gaza despite a deal agreed by the Palestinian militant group Hamas to disarm. The BBC's Eletra Naismith has more.
4: Among those killed were a man and woman hit by an Israeli strike on an apartment near Deir al-Bala. Separate strikes killed others in Khan Yunis and Gaza City. The attacks come despite Hamas saying it had agreed to completely disarm, a critical stage in the ceasefire deal that could transform the structure of power in Gaza if it holds. But cracks have already emerged. Hamas says it will only hand over weapons if Israel halts military operations and withdraws. Israel has yet to comment, but has continued almost daily strikes on Gaza, saying it's targeting Hamas.
2: Russia says it has intercepted more than 600 Ukrainian drones in a major overnight attack in dozens of regions. Officials say two people were killed in a drone strike in the southwestern Saratov region of Russia. The Ukrainian military says it hit an oil refinery and a military base in the region, sparking fires at both locations. To the weather now, and today we'll see a mixture of sunshine, cloud and thundery showers, with these mainly in alpine areas, but also later from Salzburg through to the Waldviertel. Top temperatures will range from 28 to 35 degrees.
0: 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FM Fear, sunny side up.

I love doing my air guitar. Finley Key and Sunday Shining. Finley Key, of course, from Scotland. And yeah, Sunday Shining here in the 13th district of Vienna, where the FM4 studio is. The sun is shining, but it is very cloudy and schwül AF. Just for your information, in case you're wondering about that. And also, if you woke up this morning and thought to yourself, I wish my favorite Austrian, Egyptian, Canadian radio host would play a song that blends together elements of UK garage, house, and Afro beats. Today's your lucky day. Georgia Smith, British neo-soul singer. Well, she's very much alive. Well, that's the name of her new song. It features Wizkid. Let's have a listen. Alive. Georgia Smith.

0: David Arcos and Hidden Gems before that. Two gorgeous Austrian-made musicians, music in a row. All right, it is 25 minutes past 11 o'clock. You've got it tuned to FM Fia's Sunny Side Up, and it's time now for the second edition of this.
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0: Ah.
1: A little soul.
0: Ah. That girl's voice sounds familiar. All right. What have we got now? Got two tracks for you. The second one, We Need Some Money, a landmark 1984 single by the, yes, I'm going to say it, iconic Washington, D.C.-based go-go band, Chuck Brown and the Soul Searchers. Okay, what is go-go? What? We know go-go dancers, but what is the go-go music genre? Well, I'll tell you. Go-go, it is a sub-genre of funk, characterized by continuous live percussion, heavy bass, and a call and response interaction. Okay. So We Need Some Money from Chuck Brown and the Soul Searchers is coming.

funk music. And if you're wondering what the mysterious string of letters G-S-T-S-K-D-T-S in the title stands for, well, it's the central line of the chorus. Ready? God shall take care. She'll keep daddy. Take care. That's what that acronym is all about. All right, let's have a listen. But Ain't No More. G-S-T-S-K-D-T-S, 1972 track from Vera Hamilton. Let's go.

0: Stolen Dance from Milky Chance. Milky Chance is a German rock band. They're actually from Kassel, if you want to know exactly. So we're going to glide now from Kassel, Deutschland, all the way to Northern Ireland. That's where producer and singer-songwriter Kieran MacDonald is from. Perhaps you know Kieran better, formerly known as Bareface, from the hip-hop boy band Brockhampton. Anyone? No? All right, let's hear this new song from Kieran. And it's called K-Bar. Not really sure about the whole thing, but I do know a K-Bar knife is a hardcore utility knife. I know that. Okay, this is just been released.
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0: Ah, what a nice outro. That was Earth Girl and Love Sick Lobotomy at almost 56 minutes past 11 o'clock, almost 12 midday. All right, so when I found out that I was hosting Sunny Side Up, I went straight to the music department, to the head of the music department, Andreas, and I said, listen, I need some Sade. I need Sade. I have had a crush on Sade since the 80s. Andreas, thank you. He's come through. On the turntables now, we have The King of Sorrow, The Guru Remix, a 2001 hip-hop and R&B collaboration that features the legendary rapper Guru from Gangstar. It's remixed and, of course, performing alongside the iconic, perpetually, in my eyes, gorgeous Sade. Let's have it now. King of Sorrow.
1: Maintain our focus and elevate. Maintain our focus and elevate. Maintain our focus and elevate. 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
2: The King of Sorrow, the bearer of all pain. And yo,

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0: Time for the news headlines. President Trump says he has ordered a halt to attacks against Iran, and Israeli airstrikes kill seven in Gaza despite an ongoing ceasefire. Here's John Cummins and the FNVIA News.
2: Thanks, Reem. President Trump says he's ordered U.S. forces to halt strikes against Iran at the request of Middle Eastern allies. In a post on social media, Trump said the move was contingent on a deal being reached that included the immediate reopening of the Strait of Hormuz to shipping. Trump recently threatened to hit Iran hard, but he appears to have been swayed by concerns raised by Saudi Arabia and others. NPR's Frank Langford has more.
3: President Trump wrote on social media Saturday night that the U.S. was, quote, locked and loaded and ready to go against the Islamic Republic of Iran, end quote. But then he said Iran and other Middle Eastern countries had asked him to hold off, subject to rapidly making a deal, one that would include the immediate and total reopening of the Strait of Hormuz and an end to Iran's nuclear threat. Mayer, a semi-official news agency sponsored by the Iranian government, dismissed Trump's claims as, quote, simply a new lie.
2: Reports from Gaza say at least seven people have been killed in Israeli airstrikes in Gaza City, Deir al-Balah and Khan Yunis. Gaza's civil defense agency says the strikes targeted residential buildings. The Israeli military claims a Hamas commander who was involved in the October 7 attacks against Israel is among the dead. The violence is continuing despite a ceasefire in Gaza and Hamas saying that it had agreed to disarm. Russia says it's intercepted more than 600 Ukrainian drones in a major overnight attack in several regions. The Ukrainian military says it struck an oil refinery and a military base in the southwestern Saratov region, sparking fires at both locations, as well as a logistics center in the Samara region belonging to the online retailer Wildberries. The BBC's Danny Eberhard has more.
4: Ukraine's military has not provided evidence of its strikes, including on the refinery in Saratov, more than 700 kilometers southeast of Moscow. But video posted elsewhere purportedly of that attack shows a large column of smoke rising into the sky. The airbase apparently targeted is at Engels, just across the Volga River from Saratov. It's used by Russian bombers to launch missiles against Ukraine. Meanwhile, Russia's main online retailer, Wildberries, has been struck again.
2: Austrian Chancellor Christian Stocker has promised to find a solution to the current shortfall in funding for a special fund to pay the wages and benefits of employees in the event of insolvency. The Insolvenz and Geld Fonds is expected to require an additional 160 million euros in 2027, which can be either be covered by loans or by raising the contribution of employers, something opposed by the ÖVP and NEOS. To the weather now, and today we'll see a mixture of sunshine, cloud and thundery showers, with these mainly in alpine areas, but also later from Salzburg through to the Waldviertel. It will be hot and humid with maximums of between 28 and 35 degrees.
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1: That's such a catchy, cool tune, oder? Shark Tank and Washed Up. 10 minutes past 12 o'clock on the turntables now for you on Sunny Side Up with me, Reem, on FM Fia. Something fresh and new came out on the 17th of July. It is a sun-soaked, upbeat single by the American soul singer Leon Bridges. All right, it's the lead single off of his fifth studio album, which is called Happiness Anytime. And that's going to be released on the 25th of September. So mark that in your calendars if you like the song that I'm about to play for you. And guess what? The song was co-written and produced alongside Josh Lloyd Watson and Lydia Kito from the British electronic dance project Jungle. So In my mind, you know, if something's associated with jungle, I know it's going to be good. I don't know why. Okay, so let's listen. Leon Bridges and Light the Way. Oh, yeah, it's good.

0: Portugal, the man and work all day. But it's Sunday. There's lots of people that work on Sunday. All right. We are now at 29 minutes past 12 o'clock, and it's time for the third edition of...
1: Sunny. FM. A Little Soul.
0: All right. As curated... Das heißt, er hat die Musik zusammengestellt. Wolfgang Bachschwür. Thank you so much, Wolfgang. All right, so, the last edition of today's Sunny Side Up's A Little Soul. Second song will be called Talk to Me. It's a hit single by the Jamaican reggae fusion band Third World. It was released in 1979 through Island Records. And the track blends traditional reggae, right, with late 70s disco, funk, soul elements, and it captures the band's signature reggae ambassador crossover sound. So that's something to look forward to. Talk to Me, Third World. And before that, we're going to hear from Joao, oh God, de Vialho. Okay, I'm not going to say the names because it's like too much. Basically, Elizabeth Cardoso, yeah, that's the singer, easily pronounceable, an iconic voice when it comes to Brazilian samba. And the song I'm going to play for you is actually a highly celebrated Brazilian samba song. It achieved widespread fame back in 1973 when it was released. It features a humorous and rebellious and unapologetic message about drinking. The famous refrain... Yeah, if you translated it, it's basically, yes, I drink, I'm living. There are people who don't drink and are dying. Okay, let's have a listen to that. Eu bebo sim. My Portuguese is really crap. Elizabeth Cardoso. And here we go.

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0: Ah, I love a kids choir and a song, don't you? That was Headland and Sick Man. 53 minutes past 12 o'clock. Time for me to slowly but surely start heading on out of the studio. Coming up after the news at 1 o'clock. Hallo, FM4. And all summer long, Hallo, FM4 has been visiting diverse countries. This time around, well, here's a little clue.
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0: I'm going to leave you with two songs, Jaden Shade and Lola Young. This one's called Everybody Knows. And after this one from Lola, not like that anymore. I'm out of here. Thanks, you guys, for listening to FM4. Always a pleasure, never a chore.

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1: Es ist 13 Uhr, das sind die Nachrichten. Donald Trump sagt neue Angriffe auf den Iran vorerst ab und mindestens 9 Tote bei israelischen Angriffen in Gaza. Hier ist Simon Fritz mit den FM4 News. Hi Simon.
2: Good afternoon. U.S. President Donald Trump has announced that he is halting planned U.S. strikes against Iran at the request of Middle Eastern allies. In a post on social media, Trump said the move was contingent on a deal being reached that included the immediate reopening of the Strait of Hormuz to shipping. Trump had recently threatened to hit Iran very hard after an Iranian attack on a U.S. military base in Jordan, and U.S. media reports said that joint attacks with Israel on Iranian energy infrastructure were being considered. Civil defense authorities in the Gaza Strip say at least 9 Palestinians have been killed in overnight Israeli strikes. The attacks come despite Hamas announcing that it had agreed to disarm in accordance with Donald Trump's peace plan to end the war. The BBC's John Donison reports.
3: Gaza's civil defense agency says the Israeli strikes targeted residential buildings. There were attacks in Gaza City and near the town of Deir al-Balah in the center of the strip. It comes a few days after Hamas said it had agreed to give up its weapons as part of the latest stage of a deal promoted by Donald Trump to end the war. Over 1,100 Palestinians have been killed in Israeli strikes in Gaza since a supposed ceasefire came into effect last October.
2: Israel's energy minister, Eli Cohen, claimed there was no deal to halt attacks on Gaza and that he saw a need for Israel, which already controls 70% of the strip, to take full control of it. Russia says it has intercepted more than 600 Ukrainian drones in a major overnight attack in several regions. The Ukrainian military says it struck an oil refinery and a military base in the southwestern Saratov region, sparking fires at both locations. It also hit a logistics center in the Samara region, belonging to Russia's biggest online retailer, Wildberries. And events are taking place across Europe today to mark the Holocaust Memorial Day for Sinti and Roma. Rosie Waits has more.
4: On August 2nd, 1944, around 4,300 Sinti and Roma, mostly women, children and elderly people, were murdered by the SS at the Auschwitz-Birkenau concentration camp. A ceremony in memory of the estimated 500,000 Sinti and Roma who were killed across Nazi-occupied Europe is being held at the Auschwitz-Birkenau memorial site. Around 90% of Austria's Roma and Sinti population were killed by the Nazis, and today many continue to face racism and discrimination. In Vienna, a remembrance event is being held this afternoon at Stephansdom. It's been organized in close cooperation with Sinti and Roma associations. Rosie Waits, FM4 News.
2: This afternoon's weather is a mix of sunshine and clouds, as well as some rain showers or thunderstorms, mostly in and around mountain regions. Highs ranging from 28 to 36 degrees.
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0: 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Die USA setzen Angriffe auf den Iran vorerst aus und Kanzler Stocker verspricht Lösung für Lücke bei Insolvenzgeldfonds. 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
2: Good afternoon. U.S. President Donald Trump has announced that he is halting planned strikes against Iran, suggesting the outline of a peace deal has been agreed. In a social media post, he said he held off from further attacks at the request of Iran and other countries in the region. Iranian sources have denied any such request from Tehran. The BBC's Joe Inwood has more.
3: What Donald Trump is saying is if we can get a quick deal on the nuclear file, basically what he sees as Iran's nuclear threat, and reopening the Strait of Hormuz, then further fighting can be avoided. But the problem is, those are the exact issues that they have tried and failed to negotiate on a number of times, because both sides have fundamentally kind of conflicting views on how the strait should be managed. So it is all well and good, the president saying, if we can get a deal quickly. Actually putting that into practice is going to be far harder than writing a social media post, I think.
2: Reports from Gaza say at least 9 people have been killed in Israeli airstrikes in Gaza City, Deir al-Balah, and Khan Yunis. Gaza's civil defense agency says the strikes hit residential buildings. The Israeli military claims it targeted military operatives. The violence is continuing despite a ceasefire in Gaza, and Hamas saying that it had agreed to disarm in accordance with Donald Trump's peace plan to end the war. The World Health Organization is warning that years of progress made on tackling HIV, AIDS, hepatitis, and sexually transmitted diseases are now at risk because of funding shortfalls and disruptions to programs. NPR's Fatma Tanis reports.
4: Those diseases are responsible for the deaths of more than 2 million people every year, according to the WHO. In previous years, data show many countries made significant progress on reducing cases and deaths of HIV. But in 2025, after the aid cuts made by the Trump administration, many programs lost funding. And infections of sexually transmitted diseases are on the rise due to lack of surveillance and growing resistance to antibiotics. WHO's Director General, Dr. Tedros Adhanom Ghebreyesus, said in a statement that the report tells two stories. It demonstrates what's possible when countries invest in health, he says, and it shows how quickly progress can be undone.
2: Austria's Chancellor Christian Stocker has promised to find a solution to the current shortfall in funding for a special fund to pay the wages and benefits of employees in the event of insolvency. The Insolvenzentgeltfonds is expected to require an additional 160 million euros in 2027, which can be covered by loans or by raising the contributions of employers, something opposed by the ÖVP and NEOS. This afternoon's weather is a mix of sunshine and clouds, as well as some rain showers or thunderstorms, mostly in and around mountain regions. Highs ranging from 28 to 36 degrees.
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4: Es ist 15 Uhr, das sind die Nachrichten. Donald Trump setzt Angriffe auf den Iran vorerst aus und Russland meldet massiven ukrainischen Drohnenangriff. Hier ist Simon Fritz mit den FM4 News.
5: Good afternoon. U.S. President Donald Trump has announced that he is halting planned strikes against Iran, suggesting the outline of a peace deal has been agreed. He said he held off from further attacks at the request of Iran and other countries in the region. The BBC's Joe Inwood has more.
6: Iran was quick to dismiss the suggestion they had asked for attacks to be called off, saying it was a new lie. The claim was made by President Trump in a late-night social media post, in which he said the US remained ready to attack, but would call off a new wave of strikes if both sides could rapidly make a deal on the full immediate reopening of the Strait of Hormuz and Iran's nuclear threat. But those are the same issues that previous talks have failed to resolve, and there are no indications that a breakthrough is any closer.
5: Russia says it has intercepted more than 600 Ukrainian drones in a massive overnight attack in several regions. The Ukrainian military says it struck an oil refinery and a military base in the southwestern Saratov region, sparking fires at both locations. It also hit a logistics center in the Samara region, belonging to Russia's biggest online retailer, Wildberries. The interim Venezuelan government and the opposition say they will hold in-person talks next week aimed at an eventual political transition. The first round is expected to focus on strengthening democracy and assistance for those affected by recent devastating earthquakes. NPR's Catherine Osborne reports.
7: The Trump administration holds immense influence in Venezuela since the capture of former President Nicolas Maduro in January, developing a close partnership with his replacement, Delcy Rodriguez. Washington says it wants economic recovery for Venezuela first, and then democratization. Maduro clung to power after international observers said he lost the last election, so a key demand by the opposition is a fair vote. But many Venezuelans hold only cautious expectations for these talks, because they're occurring without the most popular opposition leader, Nobel Peace Prize winner Maria Corina Machado.
5: Spain's delegate to its autonomous North African exclave of Ceuta says the number of people who drowned trying to reach the territory from Morocco earlier this week has risen to 72. Miguel Ángel Pérez told reporters that 3,000 security personnel deployed to Ceuta, including members of the military, will remain there for as long as necessary. Tens of thousands of migrants surged into the territory on Thursday, though Spain says almost all of them are now back in Morocco. To the weather now, and tomorrow's forecast sees temperatures rising again, with sunshine dominating in much of the country. Some larger clouds, as well as rain showers and thunderstorms, are expected in mountain regions in the afternoon. Highs will range from 29 to 40 degrees.
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2: Es ist 16 Uhr, das sind die Nachrichten. Die USA pausieren vorerst neue Angriffe auf den Iran und mindestens 9 Tote bei israelischen Angriffen in Gaza. Hier ist Simon Fritz mit den FM4 News.
3: Good afternoon. Iranian state media have dismissed U.S. President Donald Trump's claim that Iran asked him to cancel further airstrikes, calling it a new lie. Trump earlier said that he had called off new attacks, provided a deal was struck with Tehran very soon. He suggested that the outline of an agreement had been reached. U.S. media reports had indicated that the U.S. and Israel were planning renewed intense strikes on Iranian energy infrastructure. The BBC's Param Gobadi has more.
4: What appears is that we do not have from the U.S. administration, there is no strategic, coherent strategic decision-making and persistence. So he keeps having maximalist threats, saying that we're going to wipe out your civilization, we're going to attack your infrastructure, Tehran is going to be dark tomorrow, to suddenly backing off, saying I had a conversation with Pakistanis or the Saudis, and I'm backing off, or Iranians have demanded that I'm backing off. So this is either his style of brinksmanship, or some analysts say that Iran's deterrence policy has worked.
3: Reports from Gaza say at least 9 people have been killed in Israeli airstrikes in Gaza City, Deir al-Bala, and Khan Yunis. Gaza's civil defense agency says the strikes hit residential buildings. The Israeli military claims it targeted military operatives. The violence is continuing despite a ceasefire in Gaza, and Hamas saying that it had agreed to disarm in accordance with Donald Trump's peace plan to end the war. Moscow's mayor, Sergei Sobyanin, has described a bombing in the city yesterday evening as a brutal terrorist attack. 3 people were killed and 21 injured in the attack on a restaurant in Russia's capital. NPR's Charles Maines reports.
5: The explosion happened outside an upscale Italian restaurant in Kudrinsky Square, one of the so-called Seven Sisters of Stalin-era skyscrapers ringing central Moscow. Russia's anti-terrorism committee said an unidentified woman tried to enter the restaurant's terrace carrying a box. She was stopped by a security guard when the bomb exploded, killing them both as well as a restaurant patron. Russian media reports several high-ranking military officials were at the restaurant at the time of the explosion for a private dinner on the terrace. Security at the restaurant was heavy. Russia has stepped up protection of its top brass amid a spate of assassinations and attempted killings that it blames on Ukraine.
3: And the European Union's Artificial Intelligence Act has come into force today. It includes new rules requiring firms to tell users when they're interacting with an AI chatbot and to clearly label any AI-generated content. The EU says the measures aim to reduce deception and manipulation. The measures don't extend to private use. Companies found to be in violation could face fines of up to 3% of their worldwide yearly revenue. To the weather now, and tomorrow's forecast sees temperatures rising again, with sunshine dominating in much of the country. Some larger clouds, as well as rain showers and thunderstorms, are expected in mountain regions in the afternoon. Highs will range from 29 to 40 degrees.
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7: Ihr hört die FM4 Lieblingslieder. Das ist die Sendung, in der euch eure Favorite Artists Lieblingslieder präsentieren und ein bisschen übers Leben plaudern und alles, was es so gibt und was es so zu erzählen gibt. Und heute, glaube ich, wird es jede Menge zu erzählen geben, weil Kate Nash ist hier. It is an incredible privilege and an absolute joy to be able to chat with you today, Kate Nash.
8: Oh.
7: What's up?
8: Hey, I'm good. I'm happy to be here. It's very beautiful. I'm enjoying the stormy weather.
7: Yeah, it's a bit weathery. We got to tell the people who are going to be listening to us in the future where we are right now in the present. We are right now in the south of Carinthia, the most southern region of Austria, at a festival called the Acoustic Lakeside.
8: Yes.
7: And a very important thing to mention is you traveled here by train.
8: Yes.
7: From the north of Austria, from Vienna.
8: I did. I got on the train, which is very romantic.
7: And you posted on social media all kinds of train shenanigans.
8: Oh, yeah. Yeah. Well, me and Boom, my guitarist, he's with me to play. We do acoustic shows together and we call it like weird weekends. And we have to go off and, you know, go on an adventure without the rest of the band. And we normally get into some kind of good, clean fun. Let's put it that way. But yeah.
7: What's the most important part of a weird weekend? Are there certain fixtures or certain elements that need to be part of a weird weekend?
8: Yes,
7: in the universe of Kate Nash.
8: We always start with where we're going to get our coffee at the airport and a debrief on all the drama in our life. Usually there has to be like many forms of travel involved. So it's never a simple situation. There are going to be shenanigans. There are going to be bumps in the road. Things are going to go wrong. People are going to go missing. There's going to be screaming. There'll be a little bit of blood, sweat, and a lot of tears. But we will laugh through the whole thing. And we will be vlogging it. Most importantly, we're vlogging it for our friends.
7: In general, that is a very important way, I suppose, to approach life in general as well.
8: I think being playful is a really important way to approach life. So like, life is chaos, life is drama. And I think if you can kind of laugh through that and just take these opportunities to like meet people and kind of find the fun in these like sometimes mundane or stressful situations and just see that it as an adventure, it's probably a good approach to life as well, right?
7: What do you think is a good Kate Nash track to listen to when people themselves want to have a weird weekend?
8: Well, that's a good question. Oh, I think there's probably quite a lot you could listen to, but like I'm thinking like adventure, like maybe Paris, my second album, maybe like Paris later on, Higher Plane, Take Me to a Higher Plane. What else? Wasteman, just to kind of get fingers in the air.
7: What if we have to decide on one song?
8: Oh God. I think Paris.
7: All right.
8: I don't know. It just has this like really adventurous spirit.

0: Ihr hört die FM4 Lieblingslieder. Kate Nash ist hier und wir reden über alles, Dinge, die wichtig sind. Let's talk about the music industry a little bit.
1: Okay.
0: And your experiences of the music industry. You have been very outspoken in the past about the concepts of like how expensive it is to tour as a band, what the music industry is like. You have been part of the music industry for a long time, so you have some experience.
1: Yeah.
0: I think a lot of people, though, they only see it from like very far away and they think like in their general life, like, well, what's the thing about it? It's just like taking a few instruments, hopping on a train or a car, whatever, playing shows and all this kind of stuff. But the music industry in general, or like touring in general, is quite a complicated landscape to to exist in, right? So can you maybe elaborate a little bit?
1: Sure. I think that like playing music, writing music is something I'm very passionate about and I care about a lot. And I think it's, you know, a dream job. But some of the circumstances in the industry make it quite difficult. And there's different reasons for that, but it's very exploitative. Right now, we're experiencing, a lot of people in the world are experiencing this too, like cost of living crises, right? So there's like a cost of touring crisis. And now lots of bands and artists can't afford to play shows, not even domestically, but like in Europe, in America, kind of wherever, like you want to travel in the world. It's like so expensive. Yeah, I'm talking specifically from my perspective, obviously, as a UK artist. And even with like 20 years in, a fan base, selling tickets, millions of streams, because it's all been set up that like these a couple of companies have sort of monopolized the industry, like Spotify and Live Nation and the major labels. And they will have these kind of handshake deals. And it's created a situation where people at the very, very top can now become billionaires from doing music, but everyone else is very much struggling. And I think that's very wrong. And I think that like, we shouldn't be seeing concert tickets, you know, to see Harry Styles for like 700 quid. I just think that's just not cool. And we should be able to see artists that have like fan bases and music out being able to do shows, you know. And and the reason I think it's important is because it creates a class divide. If you stop that, if you cut off that pipeline, it means that music becomes a club for the rich. So I've been independent and then I'm on a punk label, so I am in a position where I can be very outspoken and I want things to be better for younger artists. So I should be sat here saying, oh, so it's a lot better than it was in my day, but that's not the case. And it should be.
2: Yeah.
1: And we should have diversity and we should be including the working class, you know. I started an OnlyFans account to subsidize the losses that I was experiencing on touring for having a certain quality of show, which was like, I pay my band. I have a human band. I don't just have backing tracks. I believe in musicianship. I want to see that thrive. I'm going to pay them ethically well. I have a lighting engineer, a sound engineer, sometimes a photographer and a tour manager and a guitar tech. And that's like, that's not that flashy, but it's costing thousands to put that on. Sometimes more than you're being paid, you know, for a show. So it becomes really difficult to keep it going. And so I started the OnlyFans and it was called Butts for Tour Buses. And I sell pictures of my ass to subsidize the losses. And it's actually been great because it's got me into Parliament. It's got me into like City Hall in Belfast. It's been taken very seriously, like globally as well. It's got people talking because they're like, if this artist that has made cultural impact, that has everything going for me, that should mean that it works and it still doesn't. What does that mean for anyone who has less than me?
2: Mm.
1: So I think it made a really good point. My ass is shining a light on the matter.
0: Do you think there's like a musician or something like that that gives you hope, or a band that gives you hope for the future of music? Like something
1: I'm so excited about, you know, seeing bands like Amel and the Sniffers or Fontaines DC and like my friend Connie Constance. I love Thames. Like I think there are some like incredible artists. Scissor, like people that do things on their own terms when they want, like with their own unique voice. You know, everyone said rock music and punk music was dead.
2: Yeah.
1: And then Amel and the Smith, I mean, look at how amazingly they're doing. Like they're like the biggest band ever. They're just constantly on tour and like killing it. And I like to see that artists in the UK from like Australia and Ireland and like we have C-Mat, you know, like C-Mat's so incredible. And, and she's like, she's a legend. Like she's a timeless kind of artist. And I think that like, it's such an exciting time for music, right?

0: Ihr hört die FM4 Lieblingslieder. Es ist eine große Freude. Kate Nash ist hier, um über alles Mögliche zu sprechen. A few months ago now, you've covered the Sinead O'Connor song,
1: yes.
0: Famine.
1: Yeah.
0: Can you maybe talk to us a little bit about the importance of Sinead O'Connor, or maybe also the importance of that song? Because I suppose a lot of people from Austria, outside of, let's say, the UK and Ireland, don't even understand how important Sinead was for music.
1: Yeah, I know. She was so important and so ahead of her time. I feel like the way Sinead lived, lots of people are trying to live like that now on Instagram, but they don't have to deal with the consequences that Sinead did. She truly was radical, and she did things that she had to like deal with the real consequences of tearing up a picture of the Pope and then saying "Fear the real enemy," and how America like booed her, and people said they were going to slap her like on TV. She stood up against religion, and then the church apologized to her. You know, like. Later, way too late, but still, she was right. And she was not afraid to speak her mind. And I relate that she fell into pop.
0: Yeah.
1: I feel like Foundations did that for me. Obviously, I love pop music and I love pop melody, and I'm not a protest singer like Sinead, but I have always felt like I don't really fit in, you know? So I get that. And I just love her, like, authenticity, your very unique like sense of creativity and openness in her writing. Her book is amazing as well. I really recommend her book and her documentary. But Famine, it was just like such an incredible education about our history. The song is just a lesson, and England really needs to hear that lesson. We need to face up to our colonialism and like what England has done in the world. But there is this rise in nationalism all over the world at the moment. And it's like, what are we going to do about that?

on and on about the terrible famine, but what they don't say is in the truth, there never really was one.

essential that we educate. There's blood on hands and guilt at stake. England needs a hug. It's backed itself into a corner like a scared dog. If we can learn the truth with compassion and understanding, we can move forward. And then we can learn not to pass on our trauma. And if there is ever gonna be healing, there has to be remembering and grieving, so that there can be forgiving. There has to be knowledge and understanding. And if there is ever gonna be healing, there has to be remembering and grieving, so that there can be forgiving. There has to be knowledge.

It's not called the Great Famine anymore. There was nothing great about it. It's called Ungurtamor, which was in English translated as the big hunger.

0: Ihr hört die FM4 Lieblingslieder. Kate Nash ist hier. Wir reden über, let's talk about music a little bit. Okay. Let's talk about a word. Well, you've presented a podcast for the BBC a while ago called The Rise and Fall of Indie Sleaze, something like that.
1: Yeah.
0: And the funny thing to me was like, I remember that time exactly as that was like, it was my personal heyday as well.
1: Yeah.
0: Those days in like the year 2005 to 8 or whatever, something like that. I don't remember anyone calling it indie sleaze back then.
1: No, we didn't call it sleaze. It was just indie.
0: Yeah. Where did the sleaze come from?
1: I guess it's how it's reflected back on.
0: But like, is it a neologism in that way? Did they make it up? Or, well,
1: I feel like someone made it up because it almost, I think it's like people started to, because it's 20 years, people start to reflect on it and young people start to replicate it. And then it became indie sleaze. Obviously, we didn't call it back then, but I can see why they call it that because it is quite grimy and dirty and sweaty and druggy and like cheap as well and accessible. But like there was definitely a sleaziness to it, I would say. Do you not think?
0: Well, I suppose also in the way that things were shot and there were like these accounts of like, what's it called? Like stylish kids in riots or these kind of things where it was all this like street photography stuff as well.
1: Yeah.
0: And I think people did like cheap Polaroids as well.
1: And it was
0: about this kind of style.
1: True, yeah.
0: But I remember it kind of felt like that as well. But but I mean, I was like 21 years old.
1: Yeah.
0: So in that time, you are kind of like putting on jeans that are too tight and you're in this clubs and it's like loud and sweaty. And
1: yeah, exactly. Yeah.
0: So it was like that. Do you, but like, I remember the term new rave. That was a thing.
1: Yeah, new rave was a thing.
0: Yeah.
1: New rave was a thing. They don't use that, do they? It's just, I think it's all become one umbrella. Like
0: I liked the new rave.
1: I liked it too. Klaxons and CSS and all that. It's fun.
0: All right. Who's your favorite indie sleaze artist?
1: Maybe CSS. Would that be under there? Yeah. CSS.
0: How said they're sexy? Is that how you...
1: How said they're sexy?
0: Yeah.
1: They were so fun. I love Love Fox.
0: Oh, well, so Love Fox, that's
1: you know,
0: right.
1: Love Fox is so
0: absolutely
1: great.
0: Fantastic.
1: Yeah.
0: Awesome.
1: Yeah.

0: Cause you know what you don't wanna. Cause you want what you can have it.
1: You ready?
2: Oh, yeah, yeah, okay.
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0: walk away. Ihr habt die FM4-Lieblingslieder gehört. Kate Nash ist am Start gewesen. Thank you for that wonderful chat.
1: Thank you.
0: As a final question, it's a question that a lot of musicians don't like because it's a question about like the best song in the world. Do you think there is such a thing as the best song in the world?
1: Nothing compares to you, Sinead's version.
2: Yeah.
1: I love that song so much.
0: Well, thank you so much for taking your time, Kate Nash.
1: Thank you so much for having me.

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1: Das Abo mit Weltblick. Die Presse digital, ab sofort wieder in der beliebten Kombination inklusive Zugang zu The New York Times. Zwei Perspektiven, die Ihnen helfen, mehr von der Welt zu sehen. 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
8: 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Die USA setzen die Angriffe auf den Iran vorerst aus. Und zwei Löschhubschrauber sind bei einem Waldbrand nahe Athen abgestürzt. 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
9: Good afternoon. Iranian state media have dismissed U.S. President Donald Trump's claim that Iran asked him to cancel further airstrikes, calling it a new lie. Trump earlier said that he had called off new attacks, provided a deal was struck with Tehran very soon. The BBC's Param Gobadi has more.
10: Donald Trump's unpredictability is becoming more and more predictable for Iranians. It's usually him issuing a maximalist threat or an ultimatum, then preparing for a major escalation, then canceling that, saying that he has talked to Saudis or he has talked to Pakistanis, and he holds off the attack. And then after that, he announces that diplomacy can produce a quick fix and a quick deal, which has not materialized so far. This time, he has said that Iranians want a deal. However, a Fars News agency that is linked to Iran's Revolutionary Guard cited informed sources, quote unquote, saying that that is not true and the Strait of Hormuz is going to be closed.
9: Reports from Gaza say the death toll from Israeli airstrikes in Gaza City, Deir al-Bala, and Khan Yunis has risen to at least 15. Gaza's civil defense agency says the strikes hit residential buildings. The Israeli military claims it targeted military operatives. The violence is continuing despite a ceasefire in Gaza, and Hamas saying that it agreed to disarm in accordance with Donald Trump's peace plan to end the war. Spain's delegate to its autonomous North African exclave of Ceuta says the number of people who drowned trying to reach the territory from Morocco earlier this week has risen to 72. Tens of thousands of migrants surged into the territory on Thursday, prompting a security and diplomatic crisis. Spain says that almost all of the migrants have returned to Morocco. Miguel Ángel Pérez told reporters that security personnel deployed to Ceuta will remain there for now.
11: We've gone from just under 700 agents at the city to just over 1,000. The armed forces were deployed on Thursday, mobilizing 2,000 troops. We've almost had 3,000 agents working to restore normality, and they will remain active as long as necessary.
9: In Greece, two firefighting helicopters have reportedly collided in midair as they were battling a large wildfire west of Athens, sending them crashing to the ground. The Greek fire department says each helicopter was carrying a two-person crew and that a search and rescue operation is underway near Porto Germeno. Nearly 500 firefighters and 23 aircraft have been deployed to contain the wildfire, but heavy winds have been slowing the response. to the weather now and tomorrow's forecast sees temperatures rising again, with sunshine dominating in much of the country. Some larger clouds as well as rain showers and thunderstorms are expected in mountain regions in the afternoon. Highs will range from 29 to 40 degrees.
12: 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Ladies
13: and gentlemen. 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Fivers Ponyhof. Einen wunderschönen Sonntagnachmittag bei mir auf dem Ponyhof. Liebe Freundinnen hier auf FM4, wir beginnen mit einer Nummer von den Rizzle Kids, Living the Dream. 24/7, 365, mate. 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
1: Es ist 18 Uhr, es sind die Nachrichten. Donald Trump sagt neue Angriffe auf den Iran vorerst ab und Venezuelas Regierung berät mit Oppositionsführern. Hier ist Simon Fritz mit den FM4 News.
2: Good evening. Iranian state media have dismissed U.S. President Donald Trump's claim that Iran asked him to cancel further airstrikes, calling it a new lie. Trump said he had called off new attacks, provided a deal was struck with Tehran very soon. U.S. media reports had earlier suggested that the U.S. and Israel were planning renewed intense strikes on Iranian energy infrastructure. NPR's Mara Liasson says it's unclear what caused the latest reversal.
3: We don't know what's different now. This sounds like deja vu all over again. He's said in the past that they're close to a deal. He's backed away from promising to hit Iran really hard. And it contradicts what Donald Trump has been saying in recent days, including at a cabinet meeting on Friday at Camp David, where he said he was losing faith in Iran's ability to make a deal and getting ready for a major strike.
2: Reports from Gaza say the death toll from overnight Israeli airstrikes in Gaza City, Deir al-Bala, and Khan Yunis has risen to at least 15. Gaza's civil defense agency says the strikes hit residential buildings. The Israeli military claims it targeted military operatives. The violence is continuing despite a ceasefire in Gaza, and Hamas saying that it had agreed to disarm in accordance with Donald Trump's peace plan to end the war. The interim Venezuelan government and members of the opposition say they will hold in-person talks next week aimed at an eventual political transition. The BBC's Warren Bull reports.
4: The ousting of President Nicolas Maduro by U.S. Special Forces in January led to expectations of a roadmap towards democratic elections in Venezuela, but the Trump administration initially showed more interest in opening Venezuela's vast oil reserves and other assets to American companies, and the interim government Washington imposed has had to prioritize emergency relief and reconstruction following a huge double earthquake in June. But in a sign of political momentum, Jorge Rodriguez, the Venezuelan government's chief negotiator, said the talks with the opposition would include assistance for those affected by the recent earthquake and what he called the reinforcement of democracy.
2: And the European Union's Artificial Intelligence Act has come into force today. It includes new rules requiring firms to tell users when they're interacting with an AI chatbot and to clearly label any AI-generated content. The EU says the measures aim to reduce deception and manipulation. The measures don't extend to private use. Companies found to be in violation could face fines of up to 3% of their worldwide yearly revenue. To the weather now, and tomorrow's forecast sees temperatures rising again, with sunshine dominating in much of the country. Some larger clouds, as well as rain showers and thunderstorms, are expected in mountain regions in the afternoon. Highs will range from 29 to 40 degrees.
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1: Es ist 19 Uhr, hier sind die Nachrichten. Die USA setzen die Angriffe auf den Iran vorerst aus und zwei Tote nach einer Kollision von Löschhubschraubern in Griechenland. Hier ist Simon Fritz mit den FM4 News.
2: Good evening. Iranian state media have dismissed U.S. President Donald Trump's claim that Iran asked him to cancel further airstrikes, calling it a new lie. Trump said he had called off new attacks, provided a deal was struck with Tehran very soon. He suggested that the outline of an agreement had been reached, but there's been no clear sign of a diplomatic breakthrough. Earlier reports had suggested that the U.S. and Israel were planning renewed intense attacks on Iranian energy infrastructure. Officials in Pakistan say that at least 14 people have died in a suicide attack in the northwestern district of Swat, including at least four police officers. A senior official said the suspect was trying to enter a police station compound and detonated the explosives after officers attempted to stop and search him. The BBC's Anbarasan Etarajan has more.
3: The blast took place at a busy intersection near a police station during a public demonstration against the recent wave of militant attacks in Pakistan's Swat Valley. Some of those injured are said to be in critical condition. No group has admitted responsibility yet. There has been a surge of violence in Khyber Pakhtunkhwa province, where Islamist militants have been targeting the security forces. The military says more than 800 security personnel and civilians have been killed so far this year.
2: Wildfires are raging across large parts of the northwestern U.S. state of Washington. Evacuation orders have been issued for much of the state's second largest city, Spokane, where thousands of homes are without power. NPR's Doug Nadvornik reports.
4: The first fire ignited Saturday around noon in a tender dry state park northwest of the city. High winds quickly blew the flames across the Spokane River toward a suburban neighborhood. Local authorities worried about entire blocks of houses going up in smoke and declared go-now evacuations for much of the city's northwest sector. Within a few hours, several other fires ignited northwest and northeast of the city. Several thousand acres have been charred. Fire crews from around the northwest have arrived to help. Several homes have burned, though the exact count is unknown. The local utility has preemptively shut down power to thousands of homes in high-risk fire areas.
2: And officials in Greece say both crew members on board one of two firefighting helicopters that collided in midair as they were battling a large wildfire west of Athens have died. The Greek Fire Service said the crew of the second helicopter was brought to safety after a search and rescue operation near Porto Germeno. Nearly 500 firefighters and 23 aircraft have been deployed to contain the blaze, but heavy winds have been slowing the response. To the weather now, and tomorrow's forecast sees temperatures rising again, with sunshine dominating in much of the country. Some larger clouds, as well as rain showers and thunderstorms, are expected in mountain regions in the afternoon. Highs will range from 29 to 40 degrees.

in lust for life. She was like any housewife, darning the socks with concern. Glad you ever were born.

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I am the wisdom of the ancient Greeks, crisped by the knowledge of all sanitarians, the knowledge of all the barbarians. I am the judgment of Greeks and barbarians. I am the one who's great to Italians, and the one who has no image amongst the barbarians. I am the one who has been hated everywhere. I am observant and loved everywhere. I am the one whom they call life, and you have called death. It's gotta be strife. I am the one whom they call the law, and you have called lawlessness. I am the one who you have pursued. I am the one whom use have been used. I am the one whom they have scattered, and you have been gathered me together, slattered and daggered and battered and mattered. I am the one before whom you've been ashamed, and you have been shameless, and you have been nameless. I am the one who does not keep festival. I am the one whose festivals vegetables, whose festivals vegetables.

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I was a gambler just like you. I was a gambler just like you. I was sick and I couldn't get well. I was sick and I couldn't get well. I was sick and I couldn't get well.

I was a gambler just like you. I was sick and I couldn't get well. I was sick and I couldn't get well. I was sick and I couldn't get well. I was sick and I couldn't get well. I just touched the hem.

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For that fatty back ready to let the six pour. Was on nothing long enough, need a big score. The home of me dreaming had me constantly scheming. 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A lot of years starving before I was an artist. 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I earn strength with a young star. 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Enthralled in crime, not more benign, less cruel. I track the street where active eat the rest drool. I speak brass tacks to my last acts. My gift might be missed if mixed with trash raps. The nice old sliced loaf, you ain't breaking bread. Some hate, wait, or beg, we take a stab. Mommy told me be a good boy. Need you alive, please survive, you my hood joy. Pops told me stay strapped, son. Need a shoddy, be a body, you catch one. Always been conflicted. Always been conflicted. Always been conflicted. Always been conflicted. Where you from? During what years? You from the slum where you was upstairs? What you seen? What you been through? Where your team? What your men do? And over your head, who gon' defend you? Demonstrative, did you pop where the monsters live? Your people pay for your mistakes, hope they comp you wins. From honor, I don't speak drama, I don't know about. I hold a pen and go in on how I was going out. Now bless divine, one live good, the rest of mine. Fly rewards from my recordings, don't stress to shine. Wrote the screenplay, direct and set design. They writing deadlines, I ain't pressed for time. That haste makes waste, you saunter and slip. But I find with farming the script, let's ponder a bit. Mommy told me be a good boy. Need you alive, please survive, you my hood joy. Pops told me stay strapped, son. Need a shoddy, be a body, you catch one. Always been conflicted. Always been conflicted.

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Before it stops, pull up for shots till the score right. My boy's in the tent.

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I keep it hands till that man speak of gunplay. 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

0: Not infrequently, a marching soldier might be seen to halt, take his writing utensils from his belt, and compose an ode.
1: This is what it looked like. This is what it looked like. In fact, you hear me? I'm clearly a modern marvel. Graciously playing offerings, they try and starve you. I bathe replenished from my days in Venice. Was true about my influence, the rage is in us. I dealt vicious for well wishes and naysayers. It's love, they got me from scrub, the great player. Guess I was destined, my progression is evident. Want the best, so attest till I rest in the sediment. With steady pride, try to show you every side. I give it life, but right like I already died. No petty fray, every day I hail the truth. Let it spray, never say car fail a youth. I rep with the guards, got the webs and the scars. Where they working out to you flexing in cars. And putting on a mask wasn't protection from SARS. Drama pacing for denomination, pressing at large. Crooking in the town with a crew of all people. That'll put you in the ground for the root of all evil. Killing the building, the proof is in the bricks. We revel in the present like the future don't

genetic code verse, praise God. By my genetic code verse neighborhood, with no clear winner, I still appear thinner. Don't howl like I'm holier than now, a mere sinner. Wasn't blessed to be resting in the burbs. I was stressing, wrestling with the scourge. Stay low in beef, never lived high on the hogs. Not for fresh air fun, I'd have died in the smog. We're hunting, there's nothing you got, we ain't trying to rob. Putting pressure on the jester, applying it hard. When you step, protect your mind and chest plate. We tried years for these ideas to gestate. Progress moving to the next, the rest wait.

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This what it look like. This what it look like. I ain't scared to die, this what it look like. This what it look like. This what it look like.

night. No one's mixing words, vicious verbs emerge from being this disturbed. As a kid observed on curves where they twist the herb. Was rapping the present years before the gift was heard. My quarters wasn't in calm waters, the ships perturbed.

sound, sound crews pursuing goals. On the block with the rock, up nice, dribbling. Time spent getting bent, hard to be upright citizen. It's more than troubling, same corners are bubbling.

frontin'. Some Brady Gage was nothing. 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Took less than nothing to pull it. My first lesson was never bluff with a bullet. If you show it, gotta blow it. Spark and leave.

down in the cutter. One of the streets faceless, dodging police bracelets. Draw weapons before jagged the shells, don't leave traces. Had the trigger right by the abs and level. Youngs could find some of my guns, they dragged the rebel. Maximum skill, though it may appear minimal. Surprised by my career, thought I'd be career criminal. Hood deeds squeeze you lifeless, that's your part of the strangle. Should be deaf and calm and don't work harder than my guardian angel. If you evoke threats for prestige, don't fess. Want a juice or got loose, fresh squeeze, cold press. Get that out of breath, phone call, my instincts loading the clip. Fights against this one side of the live is Mobius strip. Badge of honor, was rolling dead bullet holes in the whip. Cops never told me freeze, cause this is cold as it gets.

Man winding down vicious slope. So feel if you diss a quote, you a missing throat. Cause all I witness here, fitness and riches spoke. I'm giving a gift of no, pray the wicked croak. The sound rolls from drovers, his crown jewel. Only judgments that I love it, never found cruel. Might be worthy and drone, but worthy the throne. Seeing ring, clean kingdom from the dirtiest home. Amongst the dark vermin, while our hearts yearning. Too tense to pay attention in class, it was hard learning. Don't discard what I carve, I don't whittle nothing little. All my niggas pump for big chunks, fuck the kibble.

0: Virtues are no less contagious than vices. There needs but one wise man in a company, and all are wise. So rapid is the contagion.
1: These seconds, these minutes right here, you know what they belong to? Us.

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Peep the guard though, I speak a hard flow of Argo. You steal for meal, but for real, I used to starve though. The routes I scored, the doubt the Lord ever condoned. Steps was reckless, repping from precious metals and stone. But now knowledge power, it's a semblance, evidence shown.

Did a crisp 1-2. Cause never had a wish come true. Opt for knots, can't fix or undo. Pound a gauge, eyes wrapping the veil. Around the age when your records get sealed. Fool determined my mood, never expected a meal. In the hustle, muscles played out, respects and steel. The larger the caliber, the harder the traveler. Place merch on your earth, on part of the habit. Applauded my raw, that's why I'm sport bagging her.

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Harsher sentence is a word. Live and learn. 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Despite tests, some nice sweats, some big concern. 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

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No God's lauded. I wrote flesh, the soul death is morbid. Was on the scene, you only seen what press reported. I roam Parker's home far from safe haven. Walk with grace on my waist to face raven.

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They stumbling, son. 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I come with a ton. Villainous monsters, feeling accomplished. Stealing from pompous, illing from tilting and gompers. Dream to push on me, drive off with dimes. Till that day I pack a tray, the sidewalk is mine. Just another predator, dead as a

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Plans to change that. But the strange fact, crews to move white, soon lose sight of where the rain's at. They say it's royal in my blood. They say it's royal in my blood. They say it's royal in my blood. Toy with mentally for centuries, not toil in the mud. The luck of most was not to survive them fucking boats on the land of Mother's Coast. Should have been cutting throats like the clans in Japan. When Kublai came, splashed on the surface with passion and purpose, allured to fame. Committed grimy street crimes. If Nab homie, you'll know me. Deny me three times. I go into the falls to pray. Temptations racing, hoping this make it harder to stray. Harder to stray. Yo. Bequeath for speech, where's defeat to reach? Scrape for math, never late for class and streets to teach. This is coke and herbs, spoken word. What you folks observe is what broke the spur. Healers know submerged, still the most preferred. Get poked and purged, where the copers merge. All focused on them hopeless curves. Got bread, we pull a heat, toast is served. One of the last, never flash cash, show reserve. In front of them triggers, figures get exposed as herbs. Streets maybe EKG, hearts are tested. What I weep is too deep to chart domestic. This fantastic, handcrafted artisan brew was casted and mastered for a marvelous few. Truly there's beauty in this ugly. I'm scared to put seeds in the universe that love me.

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1: 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In all these ways, it stimulates his mind, hardens his nature, and supplies his incompetence.

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All the sounds I call down, urge to climb. 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In my twilight, getting right with the Lord. Getting right with the Lord. In my twilight, getting right with the Lord. Got the gift and the doors to count. Got the gift and the doors to count.

0: scramble. A little crook to get them hooked, threw out a sample. Five soldiers against high rollers, the crew out to gamble. If them crackers are blitz, and catch the package I pitch. You can quote me, it won't be a slap on the wrist. But that's the risk, when you wish the rack in the bricks. And you getting it from whipping the caps and the zips. Flexing them ounces, destined to stretch in the mountains. Defenders not represented by the best of the counselors. All in one stack from jump packs hastily diminished. Running low or done with before the case even finished. But I swear, I ain't hear a word of this. Wheeling and dealing, feeling impervious. When it's steady sling, fuck everything's the mantra. I never said a thing, just let it ring through contra. I nest hate, whole heat so weak in my best shape. You press fate, press late, it's your death date. Get down for the crown, even if it got thorns. Fights are final, the might is primal, we lock horns. Won't duke the block, we shoot to stop, no shots warned. Never slack, cause attack first time, we spy yawns. That's the infantry symphony. For revenue, we're telling you, this ain't how it's meant to be. You and your peers, prime years, ignored your core. Grinding gears, for cheers here, trying to score for more. Can't see, serving in the peace, became lord of war. Holding controller was rolling in the corridor. If anything moved through, who you? Fuck you want. Aggressive but finesse is how to pull a tougher stunt. The highs getting money, money. Never had to puff a blunt. For the record, it's source checkers. You get huffed to jump. Try kickstart, we blitz hard, rush the pump. Pack heat too big for the backseat, bust the trunk. And if men caught, been taught to hush your monks. Never know me to fear, only veneers to custom fronts. I wish we ain't had to live like this. Man, I wish we ain't had to live like this.
1: Nothing ruffles the equanimity of his spirit. In the heat of battle, he remains cool. In the midst of catastrophes, he keeps level his mind. We admire him as truly great, who, in the menacing presence of danger or death, retains his self-possession. Such indulgence, betraying no tremor in the writing or in the voice, can compose a poem under impending peril or hum a strain in the face of death.

is not what I want, but what they told me to wish for. And how should I know the answers to the what-ifs and the maybes? We can't let the pressure to pin this down bring us to our knees. Now we can go for the good story of a safe option. I want the intersection of Disneyland and self-destruction. I think we could be compatible if it's temporary. I think if we're reasonable enough to get it all together, we will know that absolutely nothing lasts forever. But if we're smart enough, we could be pretty fucking happy.

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I think you should be on my team. I think you know what I mean. 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